only streams of sand. Everywhere I've gone to, people try to deceive me, try to confuse me and try to mistreat me. A trail of the lone wolf, you've got nothing to lose. Abandoned by the pack, oh, you feel so abused. Try to turn to God with his wisdom words, but it doesn't work out and you end up hurt.

without trust. You think you'll drink your pain away, but I'm here to tell you that it's bound to stay.